Hanging on the What's a Josh broadcast for Thursday. It's the first day of October. Happy October for you. Do you have the Halloween stuff up yet? Yeah, I know. I got to work on getting mine all up. My front lawn, though, it doesn't turn into a fun holiday kind of Halloween paradise. No, it turns into a horror film. Today, it's National Pumpkin Spice Day, National Homemade Cookies Day. It's Jiffy Mix Day. And if today's your day, if it's your birthday, happy birthday to you. And thanks for hanging out here on the What's a Josh broadcast. Yeah.

0: I need to know. That 90s channel. All things 90s. Hanging on the What's a Josh broadcast. I mentioned just kind of in passing a little earlier that now that it's the 1st of October, it's time to get everything decorated up for Halloween. I normally go about a week or two, maybe before October, before I do it. But yeah, this year, for some reason, I've been behind. Kevin said October 1st is the official start at our house. We go all out with skeletons, fog machines, and a cemetery in the front yard. Melissa, I'm all about vintage Halloween. Blow molds, old cardboard decorations, and those plastic jack-o'-lanterns from the 80s. I do, so my front yard usually looks super creepy. I've got these ghosts and goblins and people love looking at it. I got to update everything because it's starting to kind of, they're getting old and beat up by the wind. But the front porch, it's an enclosed front porch. I use those old cutouts. It reminds me of the decorations we used back in the early 90s, late 80s at my house. And what you would see in a classroom. They look pretty cool. Want to hear from you. How are you decorating? When are you decorating for Halloween? Head over to whatsajosh.com. 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

The What's a Josh broadcast. You decorated up for Halloween yet? Love to hear from you over at whatsajosh.com. Chris, I turned my garage into a haunted walkthrough. Last year, we had over 400 trick-or-treaters. I was reading a story. If you guys know anything about me, you know that I spent probably about 5 years doing morning radio in Northern Michigan. So that's Petoskey, Traverse City area. And I keep in touch with a lot of people out that way. I don't obviously live there anymore. But there's been this big stink now from the city regarding this property that has gone all out for Halloween and has like 400 or 500 visitors. And they're trying to shut it down. It's ridiculous. Like, let people have fun. Love to hear from you over at whatsajosh.com.

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Yeah. That 90s channel. All things 90s.

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1: On the What's a Josh broadcast, want to hear about your Halloween decorating. When do you do it? Have you started already? Maybe today is the day you're going to do it because it's the first day of October. I know today I'm going to be working on my yard. Got one from Mike. Fog machines, creepy music, and chainsaws. If the kids aren't a little nervous about walking up the driveway, I haven't done enough. See, I'm usually never around the house on Halloween. I'm usually doing something else. So it's the weeks leading up to it that I got to get my decorating done. Linda, nothing says Halloween like those old paper decorations. They remind me of elementary school parties. Yeah, we've got those going on too. And I will tell you, some of the best times I remember in Halloween was elementary school. I don't know if they still do this or not. We used to have a big parade. We'd come to school on Halloween or the day before Halloween, if Halloween was on a weekend. We'd all come in costume and we would parade around the school. They always had these big Halloween parties and it was always so much fun. But yeah, I went on Amazon and I searched for vintage Halloween decorations, and that's what it came back with. And I bought a bunch of them, and now we just decorate the front porch that way. Anyway, I'd love to hear from you over at whatsajosh.com. What are you doing this year?
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And the What's a Josh broadcast. Want to know how you're decorating your yard this year or any decorating for Halloween. Brian said our front yard looks like a horror movie, but my wife insists the front porch still has to be warm and welcoming. That's kind of how ours is. And I'll tell you what I did. On the front of my house, there's a space where in the summertime I put a barn star on it. And I usually take one of those LED lights and point it up so there's light flashing at it. Kind of looks cool. This time of year, I've got this Michael Myers banner that I found on TikTok. And you hang it up in that spot, and it looks like he's behind an old wooden window frame. And I point the LED light up on it, and I make the LED red. And it is creepy. So if you're looking for an easy setup, I highly suggest getting something like that. Of course, they're always available on Amazon, or I think they're even available like at the grocery store now.

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1: And the What's a Josh broadcast. We're still talking about Halloween decorations because it is October 1st. It is spooky season. And now is the time. We start decorating. 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It's mostly spooky, but there's no real theme. I want to get a bunch of Stephen King themed things and do a Stephen King front yard, like all the Stephen King characters. 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
14: 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That

The What's a Josh broadcast. You know, I just had that message I got from Kevin about turning his front yard into Camp Crystal Lake every year for Halloween. I'm thinking about doing something similar, but kayaking is really big around my neighborhood. And I've got like a bunch of kayaks. And I'm thinking about doing something to where we have like a kayak in the front yard with a dummy with a Jason mask on. Or maybe even a clown like the clown from It. Ooh, that's a good idea. What do you got? I want to hear from you over at whatsajosh.com. Melissa, we do a haunted pirate ship with a 20-foot skeleton captain. Takes 2 weekends to put this thing together. It's not up yet. We're hoping to have it up next weekend. And Rachel, we don't decorate. We build a haunted trail through our backyard. We'd love to hear from you over at whatsajosh.com.

0: 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I hope you have a great rest of your day. I will talk to you tomorrow. Same time, same place.
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0: Hi, it's Tori DeVito. 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

0: Did you know that the 45 RPM record was invented in 1948? Did you also know that last year, vinyl records outsold compact disc for the first time since the 1990s? Wayne's 45s, an amazing collection of vinyl, specializes in the 45 RPM single, with over 200,000 titles in stock, both pop and country, released between 1955 and 1985. 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
1: Hey, guess what day it is?
2: What day is it?
0: It's National Taco Day, by God.
2: Holy jeepers.
0: It's the day I was born for.
2: On a Tuesday?
0: Well, now here's the deal. It used to be October 4th. But because of the Taco Tuesday phenomenon, which I think I helped create over the years. Uh-huh. Well, I was a willing participant. Anyway, they've changed it to the first Tuesday in October starting this year. By the way, today is October 1st. And so it's Taco Tuesday and it's National Taco Day.
2: You know what? It couldn't have worked out any better.
0: It really couldn't have.
2: You actually called them and said, hey, let's do this.
0: Let's do this. Absolutely. Now, of course, the best way to celebrate today is to eat tacos naturally. So a lot of chains are offering deals, mostly through their apps. And tell you about Taco Day deals coming up a little later on in the show. Taco Bell is pretty elaborate, though. They've got hourly drops today, offering various items for a buck. So, by the way, how many people would you say like to eat tacos?
2: A lot.
0: Say like 90% of United States adults like to eat tacos.
2: Well, it's going to be a big day for tacos.
0: And around 83% say they eat Mexican food at least once a month. Hold my margarita.
2: Once a month?
0: Give me a break.
2: Wow.
0: If I don't have Mexican food at least once a week, and that's really pushing it, that's a bad week for me.
2: That's a slow week for you.
0: Yeah. No, normally 3 or 4 times a week, yeah.
2: Because you're a leftover taco.
0: I will eat leftover tacos all week long for lunch. So, like, we make tacos on Tuesday nights at my house because, you know, I'm a creature of habit. And whatever leftovers are left, and I make sure there's leftovers, I have enough for lunches for the rest of the week. So, I eat tacos every day, mostly every day.
2: So, you eat tacos multiple times a week.
0: Oh, yeah.
2: Every week.
0: Okay, so
2: and you don't get tired of them.
0: I don't. The most popular taco filling, by far, is beef. And I would say ground beef. A lot of people like shredded beef, which is fine.
2: Ground beef,
0: Easy. Chicken is second, followed by steak, shrimp, fish, pork, and beans. According to a poll, 6% said none of these. What the hell do they put in their taco? I don't know. There's not much left after that.
2: Pork?
0: Well, pork was in there.
2: Oh, okay. Yeah.
0: As far as toppings?
2: Carnitas?
0: Mm-hmm. 75% of people want their taco to have cheese. Naturally.
2: Yeah.
0: Lettuce is next, followed by sour cream, salsa, tomatoes, guacamole, vegetables, and beans. What's your favorite thing to do on a taco?
2: Ground beef.
0: Yeah.
2: And cheese, beans, a smattering of lettuce, you know, some onions, cilantro.
0: And salsa.
2: And salsa.
0: And sour cream.
2: If there's sour cream available, I'm there.
0: All right. Stay with us today. We're going to do all things tacos. And you'll get so sick of it that you'll want to run out and have tacos. coming up, we're going to tell you about all the deals we've been able to find so far on National Taco Day. Come on, kids. Let's get started.

0: Okay. It's that 90s channel. All things 90s. I got a little taco factoid for you.
1: Do you now?
0: And so, people have often wondered the origins of the tortilla chip. More specifically, Doritos tortilla chips.
1: Okay.
0: There used to be a restaurant in Disneyland called Casa de Frito. Frito-Lay. And they serve Mexican food.
1: Yeah.
0: And they went...
1: Is that the Lowry? No, this is a different one.
0: This is a different one. This is in Frontierland. It's not there anymore. There's a different Mexican restaurant there now. But for years, forever, and the tortilla salesman would come out and, you know, notice that they were throwing a lot of broken taco shells away. And he got the idea of making tortilla chips. What if we took broken shells and packaged them up
1: as
0: tortilla chips, and from that begat the Doritos. They were
1: born a long time ago.
0: The Doritos basically were born at Disneyland. Yeah, that's look it up. Crazy. It's there. All right, National Taco Day, as we said earlier, it's shifted to the first Tuesday in October, which happens to be today. And so to help celebrate, here are some Taco Day specials and deals. As usual, you will probably have to download an app for some of these.
1: Of course, because don't you always?
0: Yeah.
1: Jeez.
0: At Del Taco, if you are a rewards member, you get a free The Del Taco with any purchase. 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
1: $2. Are you a rewards member?
0: Well, come on. Give me a break. Have you met me?
1: What was I thinking? Yeah. Of course you are.
0: All week long until Friday, El Pollo Loco, Loco rewards members get a three fire grilled chicken tacos for $5. 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
1: That is a deal.
0: 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But you do have to be a Loco rewards member.
1: Okay. Is that what we're going to... You're going to give me some lunch? Are you going to get me lunch?
0: Oh, I don't know. I haven't decided what I'm going to get today for lunch. 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Yeah, Fuzzy's. I'm not sure where they are.
1: Here's something interesting.
0: Long John Silver's. What?
1: What?
0: The seafood chain.
1: I wish we had one here.
0: They're offering two for $5 fish tacos. That's their fall deal, by the way, at Long John Silver's.
1: Fish tacos. Duh. That makes sense.
0: Rubio's original fish tacos, if you have one, they're very good. $2.50 every Tuesday. 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
1: Huh.
0: And finally, Taco John's, which were the people who invented the term Taco Tuesday.
1: You've even been there.
0: I have the shirt.
1: That's right, you have the shirt to prove it.
0: Bigger Boulder Rewards members can get a free beef stuffed grilled taco with any purchase today. So there you go. Wow. I don't know where to start.
1: You need to wipe your chin. You're salivating. You're salivating.
0: A little drool.
1: Oh my goodness. You think we were talking about Halle Berry or something.
0: Oh my God. Anyway, it's National Taco Day.
1: It'd be a toss up for you.
0: Enjoy.
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And we'll have some National Taco Day shower thoughts for you. Hey, grab a towel. Here we go. National Taco Day should really be a monthly thing. I mean, who decided it only deserved one day a year? Clearly someone who's never had a taco-induced epiphany. Tacos are like life. The shell might break, things might spill out, but somehow it's always worth it in the end. If Taco Bell isn't open past midnight, is it even a Taco Bell? Tacos don't judge. They don't care if you're keto, vegan, gluten-free, or deep into a carnivore phase. There's a taco for just about everyone. And is there really

0: A new poll asked 2,000 Americans to name the top simple joys in life. What would you consider to be a simple joy?
1: Oh, gosh. A simple joy?
0: Yeah.
1: Sitting out listening to rain.
0: Ooh, that is a simple joy. How about just sitting around watching your favorite TV show?
1: That's
0: or binging
1: joy.
0: A TV show.
1: That's, yeah, okay.
0: Well, this new poll found, I've got the top 10 here of simple joys, and we'll count them down backwards. There's more than 10. There was a top 20, you know.
1: Well, of course, there's a lot of simple, anything can be a simple joy if you enjoy it.
0: Here's the top 10.
1: Okay.
0: Number 10, the sound of rain while you're inside safe and warm. But do you like to sit outside in the rain?
1: Give me a blanket.
0: Okay. And an awning, right? You don't necessarily want to get
1: an
0: wet,
1: awning,
0: right?
1: Yeah. Okay. An awning would be nice.
0: Oh, yeah, I have to check. some people say waking up to the sun shining. If I'm on vacation, let me think that through. I want to explain that right. If I'm on vacation, staying in a hotel where, you know, it doesn't matter if I leave the drapes open because there's nobody going to be walking by my room or nothing like that. I love the feeling of waking up and the sun shining in on the bedroom. It's very nice. Very nice.
1: Okay. Cool.
0: Number 8, having someone tell you they're thinking about you.
1: Aww.
0: Too bad that never happens for you. Number 7.
1: I'm good with it.
0: Yeah, I know. The smell of freshly baked cookies.
1: That's a nice
0: simple joy right there. I love. That's
1: soft,
0: almost as good as eating them.
1: Soft cookies.
0: Yeah. Mm. How about hearing your favorite song on the radio?
1: That's absolutely what we do here.
0: Whatever it is. So cool. And when you hear it, you're in the car, you turn the damn thing up. And if nobody's with you, you sing along. Right?
1: Yes. Well, always.
0: Well. Anyway, today we're taking a look at the top simple joys in life. We'll have the top 5 coming up a little later on in the show. Our Who Cares News is next.

0: Time for a rousing game of yes or BS.
1: Aha. Uh-huh.
0: You ready?
1: Mm-hmm.
0: All right. Pigeons can recognize themselves in a mirror.
1: That's BS.
0: They can.
1: How do they know this?
0: Pigeons are among the few animals that have passed the mirror test, meaning they recognize their reflection.
1: I don't know. Okay, fine.
0: Yes or BS?
1: Hmm.
0: You can't hum while holding your nose.
1: No, you can't. That's yes. That's a yes. I just tried to do it. I did. I just did. It's like I'm trying to figure out, well, no, I can't do this. See? See? You can't do it.
0: You humming requires air to escape through your nose.
1: Uh-huh. Okay. There you go.
0: What?
1: Mm-hmm. Yeah, the air's coming out of your nose.
0: I didn't know.
1: That's where the sound's coming from.
0: Anyway, when you block that air,
1: it's
0: no impossible.
1: Humming. No hummers.
0: Yes or BS? Hummers.
1: I don't know where your head's at.
0: You can hear a blue whale's heartbeat from 2 miles away.
1: You know what? I'm going to say yes if you're underwater.
0: Blue whales have massive hearts, and their beats can be detected from great distances.
1: Yeah. Which makes them prey. Yeah. For killer whales.
0: Yeah.
1: Makes them, there's no way to disguise that either.
0: No. Yes or BS?
1: Hmm.
0: Slugs?
1: Ugh.
0: Have four noses.
1: I'm going to say yes. I don't know why, but I'm going to say yes.
0: Well, that would be an odd question, period.
1: It is. It's an odd question, yeah.
0: Yes, slugs actually have four noses.
1: Wow.
0: Two for seeing and two for smelling.
1: Oh, they see with their nose.
0: I don't get how you see.
1: Well, slugs don't have eyes, so that's how they see. I don't think they have eyes. They have nose.
0: I'm not up on my slug knowledge,
1: Now you know.
0: Yeah.
1: Four noses. At the next party, that's your party joke.
0: You know what? You're right.
1: There you go. Riddle me this, Batman.
0: There's enough gold in Earth's core to cover the planet in a foot of it.
1: I cry BS on that. I don't think so.
0: Well, scientists believe there's that much gold deep within the Earth's core.
1: Really?
0: Yeah.
1: Wow. Huh.
0: I hope nobody gets any ideas about trying to dig that.
1: You remove that much and you think we got problems with fracking. Fracking.
0: Frickin' mackin'.
1: Pull up a foot deep of gold out of the Earth's core.
0: Yeah,
1: that ought to take us off our axis.
0: Yeah, let's not do that. All right. Yes or BS? Apples float in water because they are 25% air.
1: I don't know if that's the reason. I know they do float in water, so I'm going to say yes.
0: You are correct, sir.
1: Yeah.
0: Apples are made of about 25% air, which is why they float.
1: Yeah, and I mean, we've all bobbed for apples, which is the most unsanitary thing you can do.
0: Well, we didn't know that when we were younger.
1: Ugh.
0: You know?
1: Ugh, a cesspool. Veritable cesspool for Halloween.
0: Yes or BS?
1: Yes.
0: Lightning can be hotter than the surface of the sun.
1: How do they know this? I say BS.
0: I don't know.
1: I say BS.
0: They say yes. A lightning bolt can reach temperatures up to 5 times hotter than the surface of the sun.
1: I know they're like something like Kelvin.
0: Well, I mean, we can ask Martha Stewart.
1: Yeah, right, because she's been struck by lightning 3 times. I had no idea until I heard about that. And that's our yes or BS for this week.
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0: The biggest hits of the 90s and more. That 90s channel. Everyone knows the feeling of losing a sock in the laundry.
1: Yeah, it's rough.
0: And some people have more patience for it than others. But a poll asked people what they do when they discover that a sock has lost its match.
1: I mean, you grieve.
0: Well.
1: And you lament.
0: You also keep it for a short period of time.
1: Yeah, I do.
0: 38% of people say they are hoping that the other one will magically show up.
1: You know, socks, they got their own agenda.
0: I guess
1: so. They have things, they got sock things to do. No, it's the mystery. It's one of the wonders of the world.
0: I tell you,
1: unsolved mysteries.
0: I have a solution.
1: You do?
0: Don't wear socks.
1: Oh,
0: I haven't worn socks for 20 years. I don't have this problem. And it saves water, and it saves soap. And I don't have smelly socks smelling up the hamper. I mean, you know.
1: I'm sure your wife appreciates that.
0: She does. She doesn't have to fold them. She doesn't have to find them. There's 29% of people say they keep the remaining sock indefinitely in hopes of finding the other one someday. I would be that person.
1: You would be that person.
0: This is my own little hell, is that things like that, that I need to have perfect matches for everything. I mean, I'm the guy that, this is one of the reasons why I stopped wearing socks, because, you know, you might have 5 or 6 different pairs of socks. Maybe they're all white, but they're all different.
1: And every sock is different. I agree with that.
0: 10 socks back, and it's like, now I've got to match the right white one to the right one. And it's, I mean, in terms of, you know, how much of the stitching is whatever. Anyway, 19%
1: of people. That's not that unusual, though.
0: 19% of people immediately throw it away. Like, hell with it. We don't need it. If we have another sock, we'll throw it away, too.
1: Wow.
0: I mean, yeah. I mean, and 9% claim they never lose socks. Never. Now,
1: I don't buy it.
0: I mean, really, though? There's no reason to lie on a poll like this. I mean, yeah.
1: Oh, that's
0: really
1: true. I mean, that's okay. There's really not. I get it.
0: Interestingly enough, old folks are the demographic least likely to have any patience and are more likely to toss them. And maybe that's the wisdom. And the wise and the elderly.
1: The wisdom of the wise, yeah, and the
0: maybe
1: elderly.
0: Maybe they don't want to spend the rest of their days waiting for a sock to show up. Right? Got better things to do.
1: You know,
0: like take a nap.
1: That's the key. I mean, if you stop worrying about what the sock is safe.
0: Somewhere in the world.
1: The sock is fairly responsible, and they like to sew their little sock oats.
0: Look, it's not like they got kidnapped. Never met a kidnapped sock.
1: No.
0: And I've never met a sock that ran away. Never.
1: Well,
0: no, they don't run away on their own. They need a foot. Another question asked.
1: You don't know. Socks are mischievous little creatures.
0: How you store your socks? 84% of people said they have them connected as pairs. 9% leave them as singles in a drawer.
1: Ew.
0: Which would drive me crazy, right?
1: What? I don't understand.
0: I mean, when I had socks, I would fold them. You know, a pair together, you kind of fold them and they make like a roll or whatever.
1: Uh-huh.
0: They make they're kind of inside out together. And then they're always together until you unfold them and stick them on your feet.
1: Socks need... I mean, if you ask a sock, it would tell you it needs a mate.
0: Okay. Well, yes, they don't work well without mates. And you know, some are rebels. Some are okay.
1: They are.
0: Mixing socks. You know what?
1: It's a thing.
0: I'm an Argyle.
1: You know?
0: And I'm now married to a crew.
1: Hey, you know what? Opposites attract.
0: You
1: know,
0: my
1: and
0: God.
1: I could do that on, like, you know, because I, especially the younger folks do that. Yeah, I've seen that quite a bit. But
0: whippersnappers wearing socks that don't match.
1: What I cannot do is wear a sock of different fabrics. It has to be the same sock.
0: I can see that. Look, again, I'm telling you, if the world stopped wearing socks, it would not be a big deal. I'm just saying, it would not be a big deal.
1: I can't,
0: no, because... Except to the sock industry.
1: For a little while, I'll get slip on a shoe and be fine. But as soon as my foot starts to heat up, it's like I'm in a shoe without a sock and my feet feel gross.
0: So there's a TV sitcom that's, I think, been canceled. It was on CBS for 4 or 5 seasons. It's the Billy Garbell series.
1: Bob loves
0: Abba Sola or something like that. And
1: I love that show.
0: Well, his job is he's the owner of a sock company.
1: Oh, that's right.
0: Yeah. So,
1: yes.
0: In and of itself, that's just funny. Right.
1: I love that show. That was a really cute show.
0: You can find it out there. It's on the streamers.
1: That's what how I usually watch. Bob loves our dad.
0: Anyway. Okay. You know, happy socking.

0: It's that 90s channel.
1: I have a question for you.
2: Uh-oh.
1: What counts as junk food? Not fast food, but junk food. What counts?
2: Well, chips and candy. I mean, junk food I kind of classify as anything that's probably not healthy.
1: Well, yeah. Yeah, for sure. A lot of people said sweets. This is from a poll that asked people if they considered various foods to be junk food or not. They had 40 foods overall, but at the top of the list, soda pop. They consider soda pop to be junk food. 89% say that. I don't think about beverages, because at number four is energy drinks. Energy drinks as junk food. Chips?
2: I would agree with that.
1: Number three. Chocolate, number five.
2: You know, cakes. Chocolate can be good for you.
1: Cakes, they say, junk food.
2: Yeah, I can see that.
1: And number six, French fries, that's for sure.
2: Right.
1: Icing. Icing has
2: its own. Icing has its own group.
1: Here's cakes, and then here's icing, because, well, nothing's worse than being depressed, sitting in the floor of your closet with a big scoop of icing from one of the icing tins.
2: What about, do they consider ice cream?
1: Well, as junk food, I don't know if it's on this list as junk food. Pizza. They say pizza's junk food. I would agree with that. Pizza. Yeah. Tortilla chips also in that list.
2: Right.
1: Now, on the items they asked about, the one that most people agreed was not junk food, strawberries. Strawberries are not junk
2: strawberries
1: food.
2: Strawberries are not junk food.
1: Said they are not junk
2: they're
1: food.
2: They're not. They're good for you.
1: No, they're great. Also, carrots, oatmeal, baked potatoes, not junk food. These are for sure foods.
2: Of course not.
1: They say it's not junk food. Yogurt, muesli. Who eats muesli?
2: What about cereal?
1: Followed by granola. Cereal's not in here. Granola, rice cakes. Ugh. Rice
2: cakes. Now you're talking about things that are not junk food.
1: And certainly not tasty. Fruit juice, they say it's not junk food, but if they would look at the label, they'd find out that most fruit juice is 100% sugar. Fruit juice is not
2: right.
1: It's not healthy. And frozen yogurt. Cookies, ice cream, popcorn, and frozen dinners just missed the cut on the junk food side. Crackers, cereal, smoothies, and croissants just missed the cut as not junk food. Closest thing being split 50-50, jelly. Jelly is either junk food or it's not.
2: You know what? If you get preserved, it's got fruit. So
1: is that the deal?
2: Don't be messing with the jelly.
1: I don't ever know the difference between jam and preserves and jelly. Jelly's the stuff that's...
2: Jelly's the more clear, like it's pretty, almost clear,
1: yeah,
2: right?
1: Yeah, right.
2: And then jam is almost, you got,
1: jam's
2: everything
1: got
2: is
1: chunks,
2: mushed up.
1: Right?
2: No, mush, everything is blended. Well, consider it blended.
1: And it's okay.
2: Okay, because it's smooth, but yet textured.
1: It's got texture.
2: And then preserves got the chunkies in it.
1: They all have sugar, which is bad for you, but they're so tasty.
2: You know what? It's hard to have peanut butter and jelly without jelly.
1: Well, that's true.
2: Because you can have peanut butter and honey.
1: I would say that peanut butter, though, is not junk food. Peanut butter is...
2: Peanut butter is not
1: I mean, at some
2: it
1: point...
2: Can, it can be moderate,
1: back,
2: you know.
1: Back in the day, before we decided that it was healthy for us because of all the protein. Back in the day, I'm pretty sure most people... I would think that my mom and dad would think that peanut butter and jelly is junk food.
2: But graham crackers and peanut butter?
1: Their generation. But now we look at peanut butter like it's a health food. And so it's not...
2: It's junk. A staple.
1: It's a staple.
2: It is. Peanut butter is important in my life.
1: It's important in everybody's life, unless you're allergic to peanuts.
2: That's true. And it's horrible.
1: Yeah. Okay, there you go. A little junk food, junky stuff for you today on the Van Camp and Morgan Show.
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0: it's time for some tasty bits.
1: Oh my goodness, it tastes like tacos.
0: Man, I can smell them. We haven't even started cooking yet. I can smell them.
1: You can already smell what your kitchen's going to smell like tonight, can't you?
0: Yeah. Anyway, here's some things you probably didn't know yesterday. Qatar is the world's highest gender ratio with 250 males per 100 females.
1: Wow.
0: Wow. I mean, that means that girls can pick and choose guys.
1: Yeah.
0: They're going to be picking guys.
1: I mean,
0: I know. Martha Stewart, I've never heard this before, has been struck by lightning.
1: Whoa.
0: Three times.
1: What?
0: Three times. I have no other information than that fact. That's all. Needs to be.
1: Is that why she's so, like, has everything in life? Yeah, maybe I know, get struck by lightning.
0: I don't know. The tallest mountain in the world no one's ever climbed to is the top of Gangkar Puensum.
1: That's the tallest. I didn't know that was the tallest mountain.
0: It's in the country Bhutan in Asia.
1: Why hasn't anybody climbed
0: it? It's about 24,800 feet high, but because it's a sacred religious site, people are not allowed to climb it.
1: Oh, well.
0: I can't even say the name of it, but... the Domino and the Domino's Pizza logo has three dots representing the company's three locations in 1969. They planned at the time to add a dot for every new store, but, you know, they expanded way too fast to keep up. And now they have more than 20,000 locations worldwide, not nationwide.
1: They have all these nations, huh? Yeah, Domino nations.
0: And the heaviest dog ever was a St. Bernard named... Benedictine, who weighed 357 pounds.
1: That's a lot of dog right there.
0: Yeah, some sources say the heaviest dog ever was an English Mastiff named Zorba that weighed 345, but...
1: That's also a lot of dog right there. Benedictine. Jeepers.
0: Yeah, 357 pounds.
1: I mean, you didn't think it was a lap dog.
0: Man, oh, wow. And those are our tasty bits for today. What

0: Today, we're taking a look at the top simple joys in life. This is according to a poll now. We gave you the bottom 10, or bottom 5, now the top 5.
1: Okay.
0: Number 5, just the smell of freshly brewed coffee. And I'll add to that maybe the smell of opening the coffee canister or a bag of coffee and smelling that for the first time is heavenly.
1: Absolutely. It really is.
0: Heavenly. Number 4, top simple joy in life, watching your favorite show.
1: Yeah.
0: Number 3, back to coffee, a cup of coffee. Having a cup of coffee.
1: As long as I can have coffee the way I want it,
0: mm-hmm.
1: It's one of my favorite things.
0: Yeah, I mean, I love getting up in the morning.
1: It's a comfort thing.
0: Yeah, having a cup of coffee, a relaxing cup of coffee, which means I'm not rushed to work. For me, coffee is used in different ways. I use it kind of just to keep myself awake, even though it doesn't keep me totally awake at night. But just kind of give me something to do while I'm trying to stay awake or working or whatever. When I get up in the morning, we do the show, and I grab coffee. That's not the pleasure cup of coffee. I got to have that coffee.
1: See, it doesn't do anything physically for me.
0: Well, it does wake me up. But to sit on like a Saturday or a Sunday and just lounge around, scroll through my newsfeed and have a cup of coffee or two, in the recliner or maybe out on the veranda. That's a simple joy.
1: Yeah, I agree with that.
0: Number 2, and I love this too, catching up with an old friend or a loved one. That is a simple joy. Our lives are so, fast.
1: Yeah,
0: and furious that we don't ever slow down to catch up on old friends. I adore that. I absolutely adore that.
1: You adored it?
0: I adored it. And number 1, waking up after a good night's sleep.
1: What's that like?
0: I haven't a clue.
1: I don't ever wake up refreshed. It's
0: I don't
1: sad.
0: Know what that is.
1: So yeah. Sad.
0: Couple of the more that made the top 20, running into a friend, cuddling with your pet, receiving a compliment, and giving a compliment. There you go. The top simple joys and

0: amping that all day long. And of course,
1: amping the tacos. Yeah,
0: we want to make sure you enjoy your tacos and that you have knowledge to go along with your National Taco Day. So today,
1: knowledge makes better tacos.
0: On our more or less five things, just 10 random factoids about tacos in general. Are you ready for this?
1: Yeah, I could actually use some taco factoids.
0: Here we go. Tacos date back to the Aztec civilization, who used tortillas to hold various fillings like fish and insects. Wow, imagine that. La cucaracha taco. The word taco in Spanish means plug or wad.
1: What?
0: And it refers to a plug or wad of paper, which makes sense when you consider how a taco wraps its filling, but not in paper, in a delicious tortilla.
1: How paper relates to a taco.
0: Well, that's what it means plug. The first known taco truck appeared in New York City in 1966, introduced by Raul Martinez.
1: That long ago.
0: Who converted an old ice cream truck into a mobile taqueria.
1: No way.
0: Yeah.
1: That's awesome.
0: Isn't that cool?
1: Oh, that's
0: and probably
1: awesome.
0: Started the whole food truck thing, if you think about it.
1: Maybe so.
0: Taco Bell. Taco Bell's start. Of course, now they're a global fast food giant, but they started as a small taco stand in Southern California in 1962, founded by a dude called Glenn Bell. That's why they call it Taco Bell.
1: Oh, yeah. I think I knew that.
0: Run for the border. Taco Tuesday, the phrase Taco Tuesday was trademarked in 1989 by Wyoming-based Taco
1: Johns. Right.
0: But it's now used widely as a celebration of tacos every week. Taco John's actually settled out of court with Taco Bell, who probably paid them a lot of money to allow them to use Taco Tuesday.
1: Oh, you know it.
0: The world's largest taco was made in Mexico in 2011. It stretched over 246 feet long and used 1,500 pounds of meat.
1: Oh.
0: Why wasn't I there?
1: Well, I don't know.
0: Come on now. Hard shell tacos are American, while soft shell tacos are traditional in Mexico. The hard shell was popularized in the U.S. with Taco Bell playing a major role in its rise. I could talk to you all day about Taco Bell taco shells. They call them taco shells, and the fact that they are made with a specially made tortilla. Because if you try and make hard shell tortillas out of a regular corn tortilla, you will break your teeth. They'll be way too thick.
1: Oh, really?
0: Yeah.
1: Oh,
0: yeah.
1: Okay.
0: Tacos can be filled with almost anything, as we know, meat, fish, vegetables, and even dessert ingredients, making them incredibly versatile. In Mexico, taco styles will vary by region. Fish tacos in Baja, Al Pastor in Mexico City, and barbacoa in the north. And our final random fact about tacos on National Taco Day, Taco Tuesday. The taco emoji was added to the Unicode in 2015 after a huge demand from taco lovers.
1: Oh, well, it
0: and I
1: had
0: use it
1: to be.
0: Every week. There you go. Those are our more or less five things for today.
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the biggest hits, the biggest memories, and two people who still think the 90s were yesterday. 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

0: Hey, guess what day it is?
1: What day is it?
0: It's National Taco Day, by
1: Holy jeepers.
0: It's the day I was born for.
1: On a Tuesday?
0: Well, now here's the deal. It used to be October 4th. But because of the Taco Tuesday phenomenon, which I think I helped create over the years. Uh-huh. Well, no, I was a willing participant. Anyway, they've changed it to the first Tuesday in October starting this year. By the way, today is October 1st. And so it's Taco Tuesday and it's National Taco Day.
1: You know what? It couldn't have worked it out any better.
0: It really
1: could. You had actually called them and said, hey, let's do this.
0: Let's do this. Absolutely. Now, of course, the best way to celebrate today is to eat tacos naturally. So a lot of chains are offering deals, mostly through their apps. And
1: we'll
0: tell you about Taco Day deals coming up a little later on in the show. Taco Bell is pretty elaborate, though. They've got hourly drops today. Offering various items for a buck. So, by the way, how many people would you say like to eat tacos?
1: A lot.
0: Say like 90% of United States adults like to eat tacos.
1: Well, it's going to be a big day for tacos.
0: And around 83% say they eat Mexican food at least once a month. Hold my margarita.
1: Once a month?
0: Give me a break.
1: Wow.
0: If I don't have Mexican food at least once a week, and that's really pushing it, that's a bad week for me.
1: That's a slow week for you.
0: Yeah. No, normally 3 or 4 times a week, yeah.
1: Because you're a leftover taco.
0: I will eat leftover tacos all week long for lunch. So, like, we make tacos on Tuesday nights at my house because, you know, I'm a creature of habit. And whatever leftovers are left, and I make sure there's leftovers, I have enough for lunches for the rest of the week. So, I eat tacos every day, mostly every day.
1: So, you eat tacos multiple times
0: A
1: week.
0: Oh, yeah.
1: Every week.
0: Okay, so the...
1: And you don't get tired of them.
0: I don't. The most popular taco filling, by far, is beef. And I would say ground beef. A lot of people like shredded beef, which is fine.
1: Ground beef's
0: easy. Chicken is second, followed by steak, shrimp, fish, pork, and beans. According to a poll, 6% said none of these. What the hell did they put in their taco? I don't know. There's not much left after that.
1: Pork?
0: Well, pork was in there.
1: Oh, okay. Yeah.
0: As far as toppings?
1: Carnitas?
0: Mm-hmm. 75% of people want their taco to have cheese. Naturally.
1: Yeah.
0: Lettuce is next, followed by sour cream, salsa, tomatoes, guacamole. Vegetables. Beans. What's your favorite thing to do on a taco?
1: Ground beef.
0: Yeah.
1: And cheese, beans, a smattering of lettuce.
0: Mm.
1: You know, some onions, cilantro.
0: And salsa. And sour cream.
1: If there's sour cream available, I'm there.
0: All right, stay with us today. We're going to do all things tacos, and you'll get so sick of it that you'll want to run out and have tacos. Coming up, we're going to tell you about all the deals we've been able to find so far on National Taco Day. Come on, kids.

0: all things 90s, that 90s channel. I got a little taco factoid for you.
1: Do you now?
0: And so, people have often wondered the origins of the tortilla chip. More specifically, Doritos tortilla chips.
1: Okay.
0: There used to be a restaurant in Disneyland called Casa de Frito, Frito-Lay. And they serve Mexican food.
1: Yeah.
0: And they went...
1: Is that the Lowry? No, they had the Lowry.
0: No, this is a different one.
1: Okay.
0: This is a different one. This is in Frontierland. It's not there anymore. There's a different Mexican restaurant there now. But for years, forever, and the tortilla salesman would come out and, you know, notice that they were throwing a lot of broken taco shells away. And he got the idea of making tortilla chips. What if we took broken shells and packaged them up as tortilla chips? And from that begat the Doritos.
1: They were born a long time ago.
0: The Doritos
1: time ago.
0: Basically were born at Disneyland. That's look it up. Crazy. It's there. All right, National Taco Day, as we said earlier, it's shifted to the first Tuesday in October, which happens to be today. And so to help celebrate, here are some Taco Day specials and deals. As usual, you will probably have to download an app for some of these.
1: Of course, because don't you always?
0: Yeah.
1: Jeez.
0: At Del Taco, if you are a rewards member, you get a free The Del Taco with any purchase. No, I think that's like
1: $2. Are you a rewards member?
0: Come on. Give me a break. Have you met me?
1: What was I thinking? Yeah. Of course you are.
0: All week long until Friday, El Pollo Loco, Loco rewards members get a three fire grilled chicken tacos for $5. That is a deal, by the way. Three tacos at El Pollo for $5.
1: That is a deal.
0: 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But you do have to be a Loco rewards member.
1: Okay. Is that what we're going to... You're going to give me some lunch? Are you going to get me lunch
0: today? I don't
1: know.
0: I haven't decided what I'm going to get today for lunch. 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Eh, Fuzzy's. I'm not sure where they are. 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Long John Silver's. What?
1: What?
0: The seafood chain.
1: I wish we had one here.
0: They're offering two for $5 fish tacos. That's their fall deal, by the way, at Long John Silver's.
1: Fish tacos. Duh. That makes sense.
0: Rubio's original fish tacos, if you have one, they're very good. $2.50 every Tuesday. 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
1: app. What do you just do? Park in the parking lot? And just go hit them up each hour?
0: Why not? Why not?
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1: Huh.
0: And finally, Taco John's, which were the people who invented the term Taco Tuesday.
1: You've even been there.
0: I have the shirt.
1: That's right, you have the shirt to prove it.
0: Bigger Boulder Rewards members can get a free beef stuffed grilled taco with any purchase today. So there you go. Wow. I don't know where to start.
1: You're salivating. You're salivating.
0: A little drool.
1: Oh my goodness. You think we were talking about Halle Berry or something?
0: Oh my God. Anyway, it's
1: Halle
0: National
1: Berry
0: Taco
1: Tacos.
0: Day.
1: It'd be a toss up for you.
0: Enjoy.
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I think I'll jump in the shower. And today's a great day to get a shower on because it's National Taco Day. The reason I mention that is because I have tacos on the brain. And we'll have some National Taco Day shower thoughts for you. Hey, grab a towel. Here we go. National Taco Day should really be a monthly thing. I mean, who decided it only deserved one day a year? Clearly someone who's never had a taco-induced epiphany. Tacos are like life. The shell might break, things might spill out, but somehow it's always worth it in the end. If Taco Bell isn't open past midnight, is it even a Taco Bell? Tacos don't judge. They don't care if you're keto, vegan, gluten-free, or deep into a carnivore phase. There's a taco for just about everyone. And is there really such

0: 2,000 Americans to name the top simple joys in life. What would you consider to be a simple joy?
1: Oh, gosh. A simple joy?
0: Yeah.
1: Sitting out listening to rain.
0: Ooh, that is a simple joy. How about just sitting around watching your favorite TV show?
1: That's
0: or binging
1: joy.
0: A TV show.
1: That's, yeah, okay.
0: Well, this new poll found, I've got the top 10 here of simple list of simple joys, and we'll count them down backwards. There's more than 10. There was a top 20, you know.
1: Well, of course, there's a lot of simple, anything can be a simple joy if you enjoy it.
0: Here's the top 10.
1: Okay.
0: Number 10, the sound of rain while you're inside safe and warm. But do you like to sit outside in the rain?
1: Give me a blanket.
0: Okay. And an awning, right? You don't necessarily want to get
1: an
0: wet,
1: awning,
0: right?
1: Yeah. Okay. An awning would be nice.
0: Oh, yeah, uh-huh. I have to check. some people say waking up to the sun shining. If I'm on vacation, let me think that through. I want to explain that right. I actually, if I'm on vacation, staying in a hotel where, you know, it doesn't matter if I leave the drapes open because
1: right.
0: there's nobody going to be walking by my room or nothing like that. I love the feeling of waking up and the sun shining in on the bedroom. It's very nice. Very nice.
1: Okay. Cool.
0: Number 8, having someone tell you they're thinking about you.
1: Aww.
0: Too bad that never happens for you. Number 7.
1: I'm good with it.
0: Yeah, I know. The smell of freshly baked cookies.
1: That's a nice
0: simple joy. I love. That's
1: soft,
0: almost as good as eating them.
1: Soft cookies.
0: Yeah. Mm. How about hearing your favorite song on the radio? Radio.
1: That's absolutely.
0: Whatever it is. So cool. And when you hear it, you're in the car, you turn the damn thing up. And if nobody's with you, you sing along, right?
1: Yes. Wow. Always.
0: Wow. Anyway, today we're taking a look at the top simple joys in life. We'll have the top 5 coming up a little later on in the show. Our Who Cares News is next.

0: And now, for today's edition of All the News You Could Care Less About, here's your reporter, who you also could care less about.
1: SNL season 50 looks like it will not disappoint.
2: No, yeah. I don't know if you ran around, yesterday I ran around and looked at a bunch of I didn't watch the show, so I went on YouTube and watched a bunch of the sketches and the monologue and all that. Jean Smart was the host, which was fun. She'd never hosted before. Yeah, Jolly Roll was the musical guest.
1: Oh, that's right.
2: I don't think you can find the musical stuff on YouTube. Yeah, because it's licensed. I think you got to go to NBC or be on an NBC app or something. Anyway, it was great.
1: Love Jean Smart too.
2: What I saw was cool. Yeah,
1: I just saw the open.
2: The open was great. Yeah, Weekend Update was great. Yeah,
1: I'm gonna have to watch. You know what? It's like my day job. I'm having to work.
2: Don't you hate that?
1: Man.
2: I know. Can't multitask.
1: After the premiere Saturday night, one of their spoof sketches, which was a commercial for seasonal retailer Spirit Halloween.
2: Oh, that was funny.
1: Well, evidently the sketch was hilarious. I have not seen it yet. I wonder if, what's his name? Tom Hanks plays who?
2: Not yet. Not yet. David S. Pumpkin.
1: Yes.
2: Yeah, not yet.
1: You know he has to make an appearance.
2: I don't know. Tom's getting on. I don't know if you've noticed that or not. Tom's looking more like Grandpa Tom. He is.
1: Well, okay, so it's Mom and Dad are now Grandma and Grandpa.
2: David S. Pumpkins.
1: All right, so anyway, we don't see a dead-end town. We don't see an abandoned Kmart. We see a spirit Halloween. Since 1983, Spirit Halloween has been helping our struggling community by setting up shop in every vacant building in the country for 6 weeks.
2: For 6 weeks.
1: And then bouncing.
2: And then bouncing.
1: And thanks to us, what used to be condemned AutoZone, where a murder happened, is once again a thriving business. Where a murder happened.
2: It's cute. There's a lot more to it than that, but that's actually that's the gist of the spoof. It's hilarious.
1: You got to have a sense of humor.
2: Oh, yeah.
1: In life.
2: Anomalies in our society that's popped up since 1983 is this temporary pop-up Halloween store where you can go buy costumes.
1: Right.
2: Back before then, you had to go to the Sears Roebuck and Company, and they don't exist anymore. So.
1: But the real Spirit Halloween retailer was not too amused.
2: Oh, come on. I bet they got a bunch of business on Monday because of it.
1: Attention is bad attention.
2: No, that's right.
1: Whatever they say.
2: No publicity is bad publicity.
1: There you go.
2: Or the other way around.
1: Yeah.
2: No such thing.
1: There's no such thing as bad publicity.
2: There you go.
1: Well, the real Spirit. Okay, so they weren't amused. Yesterday, they hit back with a social media post.
2: Oh.
1: Which is a picture of one of their famous costume packages titled SNL 50, the anniversary season, which is described on the packaging as an irrelevant 50-year-old TV show.
2: Touche, Spirit.
1: So the fake costume is said to include dated references, unknown cast members, and shrinking ratings.
2: Oh, no.
1: Yeah.
2: Oh, my God. Well, at least it was in public social media, not, by a lawyer sending a cease and desist.
1: True.
2: Though, the satire laws in America make SNL possible. They can't sue them for satire.
1: On one hand, it could be the Spirit Halloween, because if you think about it, if they were just being like facetious, it's funny.
2: Oh, it's hilarious. You got to see the bit. I mean, you would understand it. And I encourage anybody that's hearing this.
1: If they're not happy, then it's like
2: YouTube. Believe me, they poke fun at it, but it doesn't matter because where else are you going to go get a cheap costume?
1: Why is Spirit Halloween upset? I mean, besides the murder in a building, but maybe one didn't happen.
2: At the AutoZone.
1: Exactly. But other than that, it's basically true.
2: It's pretty cool. It's Van Camp and Morgan.
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0: So we're going to start a new segment on the show.
1: Oh, we are.
0: Once in a while. We love Reddit. If you're not familiar with Reddit, it's social media that has been around longer, I think, than Facebook. Certainly, it's all organized by topic and user topic.
1: I am not any good at it. Mm. I'll go on and then
0: Well, it becomes a rabbit hole.
1: Someone has to train me. No.
0: Yeah.
1: Because someone has to train me how to use it.
0: Oh, just go and start scrolling. It's great.
1: It confuses me.
0: Anyway, they asked on Reddit, we're going to call this Reddit Said It, a subtle comedy opportunity in creating Wi-Fi names, which people nearby might be able to see when connecting to their network. You know, when you connect your computer. One of the ones that, you know, a lot of people have used is like FBI surveillance van, right? So people on Reddit are revealing the best Wi-Fi names they've seen their neighbors or friends use. Here are some of the good ones. And what do you think? Are these brilliant or cheesy? How about, Mom, it's this one.
1: You know what? That would be very beneficial. Or, thank you.
0: Grandma, click here.
1: That would also be beneficial. I could recognize that and say, yeah, for me.
0: How about, I could use that. Every day I'm buffering.
1: Well, no one's going to want to use that one.
0: I like this one. Pretty fly for a Wi-Fi.
1: Ooh, I like that.
0: I like that one a lot. Here's one. Rebellious Amish family.
1: Oh, gosh.
0: Think about that for a second.
1: That's funny.
0: Just let that settle in. I like this one, too. Connect dial dysfunction. Connect dial dysfunction.
1: Nice.
0: New England clam router.
1: Clever.
0: The LAN, you know, LAN, L-A-N, local area network. 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Here's one. 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Hot signals in your area. Instead of singles.
1: Nice.
0: Hot signals.
1: I like that.
0: Tell my Wi-Fi I love her.
1: Aww.
0: Searching, .. Virus infected network. That's always a good one. No, I don't want to join that one.
1: No.
0: Or untrusted network. 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
1: Perfect. Yep.
0: Dora, the Internet Explorer.
1: Oh, cool. Okay.
0: Pull urine monitoring system.
1: What?
0: Pull urine monitoring system.
1: Wow.
0: And someone said, my Wi-Fi name is boring, but the password is great. When people ask me for it, I just tell them it's super secure, no spaces.
1: Gosh.

Remember when Nintendo 64 was the hottest thing and Beanie Babies were going to be your retirement? Yeah. That 90s channel. All things 90s.

0: have a question for you.
1: Oh.
0: What counts as junk food? Not fast food, but junk food. What counts?
1: Well, chips and candy. I mean, junk food, I kind of classify as anything that's probably not healthy.
0: Well, yeah. Yeah, for sure. A lot of people said sweets. This is from a poll that asked people if they considered various foods to be junk food or not. They had 40 foods overall, but at the top of the list, soda pop. They consider soda pop to be junk food. 89% say that. I don't think about beverages, because at number four is energy drinks. Energy drinks as junk food. Chips.
1: I would agree with that.
0: Number three. Chocolate. Number five.
1: You know, cakes. Chocolate can be good for you.
0: Cakes, they say, junk food.
1: Yeah, I can see that.
0: And number six,
1: that.
0: French fries, that's for sure.
1: Right.
0: Icing. Icing has its
1: own. Icing has its own group.
0: Here's cakes, and then here's icing, because, well, nothing's worse than being depressed, sitting in the floor of your closet with a big scoop of icing from one of the icing tins.
1: What about, do they consider ice cream?
0: Well, as junk food, I don't know if it's on this list as junk food. Pizza. They say pizza's junk food. I would agree with that. Pizza. Eh. Yeah. Tortilla chips also in that list.
1: Right.
0: Now, on the items they asked about, the one that most people agreed was not junk food, strawberries. Strawberries are not junk
1: strawberries
0: food.
1: Strawberries are not junk food.
0: Said they are not junk
1: they're
0: food.
1: They're not. They're good for you.
0: No, they're great. Also, carrots, oatmeal, baked potatoes, not junk food. These are for sure foods.
1: Of course not
0: junk food.
1: They
0: say it's not junk food. Yogurt, muesli. Who eats muesli?
1: What about cereal?
0: Followed by granola. Cereal's not in here. Granola, rice cakes. Ugh. Rice cakes.
1: Now you're talking about things that are not junk food.
0: And certainly not tasty. Fruit juice, they say it's not junk food, but if they would look at the label, they'd find out that most fruit juice is 100% sugar. Fruit juice is not
1: right.
0: It's not healthy. And frozen yogurt. Cookies, ice cream, popcorn, and frozen dinners just missed the cut on the junk food side. Crackers, cereal, smoothies, and croissants just missed the cut as not junk food. Closest thing being split 50-50, jelly. Jelly is either junk food or it's not.
1: You know what? If you get preserved, it's got fruit. So
0: is that the deal?
1: Don't be messing with the jelly.
0: I don't ever know the difference between jam and preserves and jelly. Jelly's the stuff that's...
1: Jelly's the more clear, like it's pretty, almost clear,
0: yeah,
1: right?
0: Yeah, right.
1: And then jam is almost, you got,
0: jam's
1: everything
0: got
1: is
0: chunks,
1: mushed up.
0: Right?
1: No, mush, everything is blended. Well, consider it blended.
0: And it's, okay.
1: Okay, because it's
0: got
1: smooth,
0: texture.
1: But yet textured.
0: It's got texture.
1: And then preserves got the chunkies in it.
0: They all have sugar, which is bad for you, but they're so tasty.
1: You know what? It's hard to have peanut butter and jelly without jelly.
0: Well, that's true.
1: Because you can have peanut butter and honey.
0: I would say that peanut butter, though, is not junk food. Peanut butter is...
1: Peanut butter is not
0: I mean, at some
1: it
0: point...
1: It can be moderate.
0: Back,
1: you know.
0: Back in the day, before we decided that it was healthy for us because of all the protein, back in the day, I'm pretty sure most people... I would think that my mom and dad would think that peanut butter and jelly is junk food.
1: But graham crackers and peanut butter?
0: Their generation. But now we look at peanut butter like it's a health food. And so it's not...
1: It's junk. A staple.
0: It's a staple.
1: It is. Peanut butter is important in my life.
0: It's important to everybody's life unless you're allergic to peanuts.
1: That's true. And it's horrible.
0: Yeah. Okay, there you go. A little junk food, junky stuff for you today on the Van Camp and Morgan Show.
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0: Hey, it's time for some tasty bits.
1: Oh my goodness, it tastes like tacos.
0: Man, I can smell them. We haven't even started cooking yet. I can smell them.
1: You can already smell what your kitchen's going to smell like tonight, yeah. Can't you?
0: Yeah. Anyway, here's some things you probably didn't know yesterday. Qatar is the world's highest gender ratio with 250 males per 100 females.
1: Wow.
0: Wow. I mean, that means that girls can pick and choose guys.
1: Yeah.
0: They're going to be picking guys.
1: I mean,
0: I know. Martha Stewart, I've never heard this before, has been struck by lightning.
1: Whoa.
0: Three times.
1: What?
0: Three times. I have no other information than that fact. That's all. Needs to be.
1: Is that why she's so, has everything in life? Yeah, maybe I need to get struck by lightning.
0: I don't know. The tallest mountain in the world no one's ever climbed to is the top of Gangkar Pinsum.
1: That's the tallest. I didn't know that was the tallest mountain.
0: It's in the country Bhutan in Asia.
1: Why hasn't anybody climbed
0: it? It's about 24,800 feet high, but because it's a sacred religious site, people are not allowed to climb it.
1: Oh, well.
0: I can't even say the name of it, but... The Domino's Pizza logo has three dots representing the company's three locations in 1969. They planned at the time to add a dot for every new store, but, they expanded way too fast to keep up. And now they have more than 20,000 locations worldwide, not nationwide.
1: They have all these nations, huh? Yeah,
0: Domino nations. And the heaviest dog ever was a St. Bernard named... Benedictine, who weighed 357 pounds.
1: That's a lot of dog right there.
0: Yeah, some sources say the heaviest dog ever was an English Mastiff named Zorba that weighed 345, but...
1: That's also a lot of dog right there.
0: Benedictine.
1: Jeepers.
0: Yeah, 357 pounds.
1: I hope you didn't think it was a lap dog.
0: Man, oh wow. And those are our tasty bits for today.

0: Today we're taking a look at just the top simple joys in life. This is according to a poll now. We gave you the bottom 10, or bottom 5, now the top 5.
1: Okay.
0: Number 5, just the smell of freshly brewed coffee. And I'll add to that maybe the smell of opening the coffee canister or a bag of coffee and smelling that for the first time is heavenly.
1: Absolutely. It really is.
0: Heavenly. Number 4, top simple joy in life, watching your favorite show.
1: Yeah.
0: Number 3, back to coffee, a cup of coffee. Having a cup of coffee.
1: As long as I can have coffee the way I want it. Mm.

0: it's one of my favorite things.
1: Yeah, I mean, I love getting up in the morning.
0: It's a comfort thing.
1: Yeah, having a cup of coffee, a relaxing cup of coffee, which means I'm not rushed to work. There's for me, coffee is used in different ways. I use it kind of just to keep myself awake, even though it doesn't keep me totally awake at night, but just kind of give me something to do while I'm trying to stay awake or working or whatever. When I get up in the morning, we do the show, and I grab coffee. That's not the pleasure cup of coffee. That's a, I gotta have that coffee.
0: See, it doesn't do anything physically for me.
1: Well, it does wake me up, but to sit on like a Saturday or Sunday and just lounge around, you know, scroll through my newsfeed and have a cup of coffee or two, you know, in the recliner or maybe out on the veranda. That's
0: simple, on the veranda.
1: That's a simple joy.
0: Yeah, I agree with that.
1: Number two, and I love this too, catching up with an old friend or a loved one. That is a simple joy. Our lives are so, you know, fast.
0: Yeah,
1: and furious that we don't ever slow down to catch up on old friends. I adore that. I absolutely adore that.
0: You adored it?
1: I adored it. And number one, waking up after a good night's sleep.
0: What's that like?
1: I haven't a clue.
0: I don't ever wake up refreshed.
1: I don't know what that is.
0: It's so sad.
1: A couple of the more that made the top 20, running into a friend, cuddling with your pet, receiving a compliment, and giving a compliment. There you go. The top simple joys in life.
2: Games, changes, and fears. When will they go from here?

0: Time for a rousing game of yes or BS.
1: Aha.
0: You ready? You ready?
1: Mm-hmm.
0: All right. Pigeons can recognize themselves in a mirror.
1: That's BS.
0: They can.
1: How do they know this?
0: Pigeons are among the few animals that have passed the mirror test, meaning they recognize their reflection.
1: I don't know. Okay, fine.
0: Yes or BS?
1: Hmm.
0: You can't hum while holding your nose.
1: No, you can't. That's yes. That's a yes. I just tried to do it. I did. I just did. It's like I'm trying to figure out, well, no, I can't do this. See?
0: See?
1: You can't do it.
0: You, humming requires air to escape through your nose.
1: Uh-huh. Mm-hmm. Okay. There you
0: what?
1: Go. Mm-hmm. Yeah, the air's coming out of your nose.
0: I didn't know.
1: That's where the sound's coming from.
0: Anyway, when you block the air,
1: yeah.
0: It's impossible.
1: Humming. No hummers.
0: Yes or BS. Hummers.
1: I don't know where your head's at.
0: You can hear a blue whale's heartbeat from 2 miles away.
1: You know what? I'm going to say yes if you're underwater.
0: Blue whales have massive hearts,
1: yeah.
0: And their beats can be detected from great distances.
1: Yeah. Which makes them prey. Yeah. For
0: that's
1: killer whales.
0: Yeah.
1: Makes them, there's no way to disguise that either.
0: No.
1: Yeah.
0: Yes or BS?
1: Hmm.
0: Slugs?
1: Ugh.
0: Have 4 noses.
1: I'm going to say yes. I don't know why, but I'm going to say yes.
0: Well, that would be an odd question, period.
1: It is. It's an odd question, yeah.
0: Yes, slugs actually have 4 noses.
1: Wow.
0: 2 for seeing and 2 for smelling.
1: Oh, they see with their nose.
0: I don't get how you
1: see. Well, slugs don't have eyes,
0: so
1: how they see. I don't think they have eyes. They have nose.
0: I'm not up on my
1: noses.
0: Slug knowledge,
1: oh,
0: really.
1: Now you know.
0: Yeah.
1: 4 noses. At the next party, that's your party joke.
0: You know what? You're right.
1: There you go. Riddle me this, Batman.
0: There's enough gold in Earth's core to cover the planet in a foot of it.
1: I cry BS on that. I don't think so.
0: Well, scientists believe there's that much gold deep within the Earth's core.
1: Really?
0: Yeah.
1: Wow. Huh.
0: I hope nobody gets any ideas about trying to dig that.
1: Oh, yeah, you remove that much and you think we got problems with fracking. Fracking.
0: Frackin'.
1: Pull up a foot deep of gold out of the Earth's core.
0: Yeah,
1: that ought to take us off our axis.
0: Yeah, let's just
1: not
0: do
1: let's
0: that.
1: Let's not do that.
0: All right. Yes or BS?
1: Hmm.
0: Apples float in water because they are 25% air.
1: I don't know if that's the reason. I know they do float in water, so I'm going to say yes.
0: You are correct, sir.
1: Yeah.
0: Apples are made of about 25% air, which is why they float.
1: Yeah, and I mean, we've all bobbed for apples, which is the most unsanitary thing you can do.
0: Well, we didn't know that when we were younger.
1: Ugh.
0: You know?
1: Ugh, a cesspool. Veritable cesspool for Halloween.
0: Yes or BS?
1: Yes.
0: Lightning can be hotter than the surface of the sun.
1: How do they know this? I say BS.
0: I don't know.
1: I say BS.
0: They say yes. A lightning bolt can reach temperatures up to 5 times hotter than the surface of the sun.
1: I know they're like something like Kelvin.
0: Well, I mean, we can ask Martha Stewart.
1: Yeah, right, because she's been struck by lightning 3 times. I had no idea until I heard about that. And that's our yes or BS for this week.
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0: Everyone knows the feeling of losing a sock in the laundry.
1: Yeah, it's rough.
0: And some people have more patience for it than others. But a poll asked people what they do when they discover that a sock has lost its match.
1: I mean, you grieve.
0: Well.
1: And you lament.
0: You also keep it for a short period of time.
1: Yeah, I do.
0: 38% of people say they are hoping that the other one will magically show up.
1: You know, socks, they got their own agenda.
0: I guess so.
1: They have things, sock things to do. No, it's the mystery. It's one of the wonders of the world.
0: I'll tell you,
1: I
0: have a solution.
1: You do?
0: Don't wear socks. I haven't worn socks for 20 years. I don't have this problem. And it saves water and it saves soap. And I don't have smelly socks smelling up the hamper. I mean, you know.
1: I'm sure your wife appreciates that.
0: She does. She doesn't have to fold them. She doesn't have to find them. There's 29% of people say they keep the remaining sock indefinitely in hopes of finding the other one someday. I would be that person.
1: You would be that person.
0: This is my own little hell, is that things like that, that I need to have perfect matches for everything. I mean, I'm the guy that, this is one of the reasons why I stopped wearing socks, because, you know, you might have 5 or 6 different pairs of socks. Maybe they're all white, but they're all different.
1: And every sock is different. I agree with that.
0: 10 socks back, and it's like, now I've got to match the right white one to the right one. And it's, I mean, in terms of, you know, how much of the stitching is, whatever. Anyway, 19%
1: of people. That's not that unusual, though.
0: 19% of people immediately throw it away. To hell with it. We don't need it. If we have another sock, we'll throw it away, too.
1: Wow.
0: I mean, yeah. I mean, and 9% claim they never lose socks. Never.
1: Now, I don't buy it.
0: I mean, really, though? There's no reason to lie on a poll like this. I mean, yeah.
1: That's
0: really
1: true. I mean, that's okay. There's really not. I get it.
0: Interestingly enough, old folks are the demographic least likely to have any patience and are more likely to toss them. And maybe that's the wisdom and the wise and the elderly.
1: The wisdom of the wise, yeah, and the
0: maybe
1: elderly.
0: Maybe they don't want to spend the rest of their days waiting for a sock to show up. Right? Got better things to do.
1: You know,
0: like take a nap.
1: That's the key. I mean, if you stop worrying about what the sock is safe.
0: Somewhere in the world.
1: The sock is fairly responsible, and they like to sew their little sock oats.
0: Look, it's not like, you know, they got kidnapped. Never met a kidnapped sock.
1: No.
0: And I've never met a sock that ran away. Never.
1: Well.
0: No, they don't run away on their own. They need a foot. Another question asked.
1: You don't know. Socks are mischievous little creatures.
0: How you store your socks. 84% of people said they have them connected as pairs. 9% leave them as singles in a drawer.
1: Ew.
0: Which would drive me crazy, right?
1: What? I don't understand.
0: I mean, when I had socks, I would fold them. You know, a pair together, you kind of fold them and they make like a roll or whatever.
1: Uh-huh.
0: They make a kind of inside out together. And then they're always together until you unfold them and stick them on your feet.
1: Socks need... I mean, if you ask a sock, it would tell you it needs a mate.
0: Okay. Well, yes, they don't work well without mates. And you know, some are rebels. Some are okay.
1: They are.
0: Mixing socks. You know what?
1: It's a thing.
0: I'm an Argyle,
1: you know?
0: And I'm now married to a crew.
1: Hey, you know what? Opposites attract.
0: You know, my God.
1: And I could do that on, like, you know, because I, especially the younger folks do that. Yeah, I've seen that quite a bit. But
0: whippersnappers wearing socks that don't match.
1: What I cannot do is wear a sock of different fabrics. It has to be the same sock.
0: I can see that. Look, again, I'm telling you, if the world stopped wearing socks, it would not be a big deal. I'm just saying, it would not be a big deal.
1: I can't,
0: no, because... Except to the sock industry.
1: For a little while, I'll get slip on a shoe and be fine. But as soon as my foot starts to heat up, it's like I'm in a shoe without a sock and my feet feel gross.
0: So there's a TV sitcom that's, I think, been canceled. It was on CBS for 4 or 5 seasons. It's the Billy Garbell series.
1: Bob loves
0: Abba Sola or something like that. And
1: I love that show.
0: Well, his job is he's the owner of a sock company.
1: Oh, that's right.
0: So,
1: yes.
0: In and of itself, that's just fun. All right.
1: I love that show. That was a really cute show.
0: You can find it out there. It's on the streamers.
1: That's what I, how I usually watch it. Bob loves...
0: Anyway. Okay. You know, happy socking.

0: It is time for Van Camp and Morgan's birthday extravaganza.
1: Hmm.
0: Are you ready?
1: Sure.
0: Are you sure?
1: No.
0: All right. Because we got a couple of really good ones today.
1: Okay. All right. Okay? Awesome.
0: All right. Priya Ferguson.
1: Now, she is...
0: She is Erica on Stranger Things. She's Lucas's little sister.
1: Little sister. Mm-hmm. Yeah. I'm trying to figure out how old she would be because, you know, it's taken so long
0: for them. There's so many years
1: of past. Yeah, production is ridiculous. Every one of those kids except her is probably an adult. She's probably, I wouldn't say she's like 16.
0: She is 18.
1: Okay. Well, she's an adult.
0: Zach Galifianakis.
1: Zach Galifianakis is...
0: Is he the fern guy in Between Two Ferns?
1: Yeah, Between Two Ferns and other things.
0: So freaking funny.
1: Oh, he's hilarious. Zach, I think, is got to be pushing 52?
0: 55.
1: Okay.
0: Cindy Margolis. She is a former The Price is Right model who was once the most downloaded woman on the internet.
1: Wow. Okay. I've heard the name. I don't know the era. So I'm just going to say... She's 60.
0: She will be next year. She's
1: okay.
0: 59. Right. Good guess.
1: Good
0: Mark
1: guess.
0: McGuire.
1: Baseball's Mark McGuire. He's got to be 56.
0: He is 61.
1: All right, okay.
0: All right, Captain Marvel and the MCU and Oscar winner for Room, Brie Larson.
1: And Brie, I think, is she in her
0: 30s now? 35.
1: She's 35.
0: I'm going to give that one because I got two more to go.
1: All right, let's go.
0: All right, ready?
1: Yeah.
0: Okay, these are both pretty important ones.
1: Okay. They're all important. Everybody's important on their birthday.
0: President Jimmy Carter.
1: I do know today is President Jimmy Carter's
0: 100th
1: birthday. He's the oldest living president ever.
0: Yes. And last but not least, the beautiful... And talented, and I just get chills just thinking about it. Mary Poppins.
1: Oh, Julie Andrews.
0: It's Julie Andrews' birthday.
1: Julie Andrews is 89 years young today.
0: She is. Happy birthday,
1: happy
0: Julie
1: birthday.
0: Andrews.
1: And if today's your birthday,
0: happy birthday
1: to you from Van Camp and Morgan.
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0: Destrehan, Louisiana.
1: Oh, we're going down south.
0: Yeah.
1: Down south.
0: Where man was arrested.
1: Creole is king.
0: That's right.
1: Mm-hmm. And gumbo.
0: Man was arrested following a bizarre and beignets. A man was arrested following...
1: Beignets can be a taco. They can. They can be a taco.
0: I guess they can, they can't
1: can.
0: They? Yes.
1: They sure can. Mm-mm. Beignet
0: we're just
1: taco.
0: Hungry.
1: Mm-mm. I wish I could talk Cajun. That would be so cool right now. I was like, dude, Cajun.
0: Don't even try.
1: All right, no, I'm not going to.
0: Don't even try.
1: So you our crazy criminal. So bad.
0: All right, anyway.
1: In Louisiana.
0: Bizarre incident at the Winn-Dixie parking lot on Wednesday night.
1: That's where all the bizarre stuff happens.
0: Yeah. In the Winn-Dixie or the, obviously, AutoZone.
1: Yeah, building. Yeah, right.
0: Around 7 p.m., St. Charles Parish deputies responded to the reports of a naked man.
1: Of course he was naked.
0: He was naked. And he was later identified as 24-year-old Eulogio.
1: Wow.
0: Eulogio Diaz. And he was acting erratically in the parking lot. Shocker.
1: Naked. Erratic behavior naked.
0: Yep.
1: That's kind of scary.
0: Erratic naked behavior.
1: I don't think I want to know the details.
0: That's the best right
1: there.
0: Yeah,
1: I don't want to know the details.
0: So upon arrival, deputies learned that Diaz had caused a two-car accident.
1: Wow.
0: Colliding with the truck as it was trying to leave, and the impact flipped the truck.
1: Oh.
0: It injured the driver as he attempted to climb out through a broken window, and surveillance footage showed Diaz deliberately hitting the truck.
1: Oh.
0: And authorities think, just maybe, he was impaired.
1: You think? He was certainly naked.
0: I mean, it's a wild guess. But
1: I'm gonna start a series called Naked and Impaired. I'm ready for that. You come up with all kinds of things that people can do while they're naked and impaired. Oh my gosh!
0: Yeah,
1: in the Winn-Dixie. In the Winn-Dixie.
0: In the Winn-Dixie.
1: Oh, well, okay.
0: All right. Diaz was taken to nearby hospital for a psychiatric evaluation.
1: You think?
0: Once released, he'll be arrested on multiple charges, including DWI, aggravated battery, and aggravated criminal damage to property. I would think there's going to be something about indecent exposure.
1: Well, there'll be that, yeah.
0: And they also knows he has an outstanding warrant for related charges in a previous incident.
1: Of course he does. And that's our crazy crime story

0: If you haven't tried this yet, it's fun. But maybe not as fun as watching other people do it. TikTok added a video game called Scream Chicken that you control with your voice.
1: Scream Chicken.
0: It's a side-scrolling game like Super Mario Brothers. Anyway, instead
1: kind
0: of pressing buttons,
1: what Scream Chicken is.
0: You have to squawk like a chicken to make it jump. Or a soft cluck makes it walk.
1: Oh, gosh. That's just...
0: How fun is this?
1: The
0: videos people are posting are fun because it films you the whole time. The ones of couples it together are fun, too. To get in on the fun, go to your phone, open up TikTok, press the plus button at the bottom, then hit the filter button and add Scream Chicken into the search bar. Boom!
1: Scream Chicken.
0: There you have it, and you can play the game.
1: I'm still not too sure what Scream Chicken is, but okay.
0: Right. I just explained it.
1: I know. Doesn't mean I understand what it is.
0: You know what? You're just going to have to try it out.
1: Oh, gosh.
0: Meanwhile, our Who Cares News is next.

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1: she got...
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1: J-Flack. 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

0: Hey, it's our four-time kids. Welcome in. The clubhouse doors are wide open for you. Yeah, we've got lots of... We've got refreshments. We've got some party games over
1: and
0: in
1: tacos.
0: The corner. Tacos, that's right. We'll have tacos for happy hour. And we've got all the content you could want for the next hour. And we're going to tell you what that content is, okay? We've got our more or less five things today. In fact, we have more than five things. We have 10 things.
1: Ooh,
0: 10 random facts about tacos. Of course. Because today is National Taco Day. Enjoy your tacos. Plus our stupid list of other things we scream into our phones besides squawking like a chicken. Also, our In Case You Missed It stories, things that, of course, you don't know about and we don't want you to miss out on. So that and so much more is straight ahead for you on Hour 4, the best hour on the radio, as we like to say. And welcome in. It's Hour 4, kids, and it starts
1: right now.

0: This is Where the 90s Live, that 90s channel. Today's National Taco Day. We've been kind of amping that all day long. And of course,
1: amping the tacos. Yeah,
0: we want to make sure you enjoy your tacos and that you have knowledge to go along with your National Taco Day. So today,
1: well, knowledge makes better tacos.
0: On our more or less five things, just 10 random factoids about tacos in general. You ready for this?
1: Yeah, I could actually use some taco factoids.
0: Here we go. Tacos date back to the Aztec civilization, who used tortillas to hold various fillings like fish and insects. Wow, imagine that. like cucaracha taco. The word taco in Spanish means plug or wad.
1: What?
0: And it refers to a plug or wad of paper, which makes sense when you consider how a taco wraps its filling, but not in paper, in a delicious tortilla.
1: How paper relates to a taco.
0: Well, that's what it means plug. The first taco truck, first known taco truck, appeared in New York City in 1966, introduced by Raul Martinez.
1: That long ago.
0: Who converted an old ice cream truck into a mobile taqueria.
1: No way.
0: Yeah.
1: That's awesome.
0: Isn't that cool?
1: Oh, that's
0: and probably
1: awesome.
0: Started the whole food truck thing, if you think about it.
1: Maybe so.
0: Taco Bell. Taco Bell's start. Of course, now they're a global fast food giant, but they started as a small taco stand in Southern California in 1962, founded by a dude called Glenn Bell. That's why they call it Taco Bell.
1: Oh, yeah. I think I knew that.
0: Run for the border. Taco Tuesday, the phrase Taco Tuesday was trademarked in 1989 by Wyoming-based Taco John's,
1: right.
0: But it's now used widely as a celebration of tacos every week. Taco John's actually settled out of court with Taco Bell, who probably paid them a lot of money to allow them to use Taco Tuesday.
1: Oh, you know it.
0: The world's largest taco was made in Mexico in 2011. It stretched over 246 feet long and used 1,500 pounds
1: of
0: meat.
1: Oh.
0: Why wasn't I there?
1: Well, I don't know.
0: Come on now. Hard shell tacos are American. While soft-shell tacos are traditional in Mexico, the hard shell was popularized in the U.S., with Taco Bell playing a major role in its rise. I could talk to you all day about Taco Bell taco shells, they call them taco shells, and the fact that they are made with a specially made tortilla. Because if you try and make hard-shell tortillas out of a regular corn tortilla, you will break your teeth. They'll be way too thick.
1: Oh, really?
0: Yeah.
1: Oh, okay.
0: Tacos can be filled with almost anything, as we know, meat, fish, vegetables, and even dessert ingredients, making them incredibly versatile. In Mexico, taco styles will vary by region. Fish tacos in Baja, Al Pastor in Mexico City, and barbacoa in the north. And our final random fact about tacos on National Taco Day, Taco Tuesday. The taco emoji was added to the Unicode in 2015 after a huge demand from taco lovers.
1: Oh, well, it
0: and I use it every week. There you go. Those are more or less five things for today.
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0: The biggest hits of the 90s and more, that 90s channel. There's a new TikTok game where players screaming to their phones like chickens. So, yeah, TikTok can actually be dumber. Anyway, fortunately, you won't cause a scene while you play since we're used to witnessing people shrieking to their phones. And they usually say stuff from today's stupid list of the other things we scream into our phones.
1: Ready? Here I told you never to call me here.
0: No, I will not hold.
1: Oh, yep.
0: Am I the fifth caller?
1: Oh, gosh.
0: Oh, yeah? Well, I quit. You know, the tough part about that is when you do that, you can't slam the phone down anymore. You know,
1: that's, you can't miss that. Because the phone slamming down was closure.
0: It was so good.
1: I mean, that was the release. That cathartic. Was the payoff.
0: Yeah, it was.
1: I mean, you wanted to yell at people sometimes just to be able to slam a phone
0: hang
1: down.
0: Up. Slam that down.
1: Man, that brings it back. It's like, thanks for reminding me what I'm missing in my life.
0: I know, right? Man, other things, geez. We scream into our phones like, we need an ambulance at the pickleball court. I know that one. Personally. Can you hear me now?
1: Oh, gosh. That's yep. a good one.
0: Help, I've fallen and I can't get up.
1: There's that one, yeah.
0: And finally, other things we scream into our phones. I said, I love you, Grandma. There you go.
1: Wow.
0: Our stupid list for today.

0: It's that time of the day where we bring you some of these great stories that you could care less about and, of course, that you wouldn't look for. But we do it for you because we don't want you to miss out.
1: I see me. These I are see our, you.
0: In case you missed it, stories, I see me, of course. And these are stories that we've scraped the bottom of the internet to find for you. And here we go with today's. In recent years, Seattle police have lost 23 guns, and they don't know where they went. A spokesperson for the police department said, "We're going to do our best to ensure that we do better, and we're going to keep looking for them." God.
1: I don't know what to say about that.
0: Yeah, I know. Mm-hmm. EV drivers have been warned of potential fire hazards because Hurricane Helene has caused some cars to explode. I would imagine if your EV got wet and then you tried to start it.
1: Yeah, well, yeah, there's one good. That did catch a Tesla caught fire in someone's garage.
0: Oh, yeah. It happens. And the minimum price at which alcohol can be sold in Scotland has risen by 30% in a year in an attempt to keep up with inflation. 30%. Wow. And you thought a Big Mac was expensive.
1: And wow, yeah.
0: Those are ICME stories for today.
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0: like it. 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Yeah. 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We out, we out. Right. We out, we out. We
1: out. The 90s. What a decade. The fashion, the music, and TGIF. What's not to love? That 90s channel. All things 90s. Don't

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Van Camp and Morgan, mornings on That 90s Channel.

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on the What's a Josh broadcast on this Friday. How are you? The second day of October, National Smarties Day. It's National Name Your Car Day and National Produce Misting Day. I remember as a child sticking my face into the produce and getting sprayed. I know, right? That's why you wash your produce when you get it home, because you don't know what the kids are doing around it. Today's your day. If it's your birthday, happy birthday to you, and thanks for hanging out here on the What's a Josh broadcast.

0: that 90s channel, all things 90s. Happy Friday to you. Thanks for hanging out here on the What's a Josh broadcast. And good news, we have bragging rights only trivia. So maybe if you're getting ready to go out to some trivia tournaments this weekend, this might help you a little bit. And we're going to stick with pop culture. Okay, we're not going to do movies. It's going to be TV. And it's going to be Halloween related because we are now in spooky season. I will give you the question next.
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14: 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That

Time for Breaking Rights Only Trivia here on the What's a Josh broadcast. Your question, it's TV related. On the Addams Family, what was the name of the Addams Family's disembodied hand? Now, you probably know exactly who I'm talking about. It's crawling around the house, popping out of boxes. What was his name? If you think you know, keep it to yourself. If you don't know it, I'll give you the answer next.

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Bragging rights only trivia. We're talking about the Addams Family. The question on the Addams Family, what was the name of the Addams Family's disembodied hand? Did you guess Thing? Yes, then you're right. Thing actually goes back further than the TV series. The Addams Family originated in cartoons by Charles Addams, published in the New Yorker. But here's something cool. Thing wasn't originally just a hand. The 1960s TV series, Thing was generally presented as a hand emerging from boxes and other

0: hiding places around the Addams House. Actor Ted Cassidy, who also played the towering butler Lurch, frequently performed Thing as well. And decades later, Thing became a major character all over again in Wednesday. So if you said Thing, the bragging rights are yours. That's bragging rights only trivia. By the way, if you said Cousin It, no, you were wrong. That's the one who basically was 90% hair and 10% sunglasses. More on the way.
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1: Good afternoon. It's 3 o'clock in the

thanks for hanging out on the What's a Josh broadcast this weekend, inviting you over to my website, whatsajosh.com, as the next episode of The Bell Mansion was released yesterday. Now, here's the thing about this. If you like spooky TV shows, spooky YouTube videos, this is about a half hour long, and it documents our experience at the Bell Mansion in Fort Wayne, Indiana. We visited back in November. And you can't tour this place anymore. It's an old mansion. 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It has a cool history to it and the weird stuff that happened. 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

0: 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Hello, what's a Josh broadcast? One simple word can make children 30% more likely to cooperate, and it works on adults too. What is it? I'll tell you next.
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And once a Josh broadcast, so what is that word that'll make people cooperate with you a little bit more, especially children, 30% more likely to cooperate? There's a marketing professor, his name is Jonah Berger, says people like to act in ways that match how they see themselves. In a study, five-year-olds were asked to clean up a messy classroom. Kids asked, can you help clean? They were less enthusiastic than those who were asked, can you be a helper and clean up? So the expert says we all want to see ourselves as smart and competent and intelligent in a variety of different things. And calling someone a helper allows them to claim a desired identity, making them more likely to help. I don't know that that's going to work on adults. If I called an adult a helper, I'd probably get punched in the face.

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1: On the What's a Josh broadcast. 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They're likely to say yes. It says it also works on adults, which I disagree with. Kevin said, if my boss asked me to be a helper, I'd immediately assume I was being voluntold for something. Melissa, I love this one. If my husband called me his little helper, he'd be sleeping on the couch. Melissa, thank you for that one.
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17: 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That-

hanging on the What's a Josh broadcast. Had that story about if you call somebody a helper, they're more likely to get something done that you need to get done. Now, specifically children, it says it works on adults too. I disagree with that. When Rachel said, my grandma didn't ask if we'd be helpers. She just handed us a broom and we just broomed. Rachel, thank you. Superstar.

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On the What's a Josh broadcast, the retro movie quote of the day going back to 1996. Your quote, what's your favorite scary movie? Oh, this is an easy one. What's your favorite scary movie? If you know it, keep it to yourself. If you don't know it, I'll give you the answer coming up next.

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1: You're on the What's a Josh broadcast, going back to 1996 for the retro movie quote of the day. 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Released in 96, directed by horror legend Wes Craven. Screenplay was written by Kevin Williamson. The opening sequence with Drew Barrymore became one of the most famous horror openings of the 90s. The cast include Ned Campbell, Courtney Cox, David Arquette, and Matthew Lillard. Nev Campbell had The Craft and Scream arrive in the same year, which made our Thursday to Friday transition especially good. So if you were listening yesterday, you know what movie we're talking about. And the movie deliberately has characters who know the rules of horror movies, allowing it to make fun of slasher cliches while still being a legitimate slasher itself. And what movie is that? Of course, the original Scream from 1996. What is your favorite scary movie? And there's your quote for the retro movie quote of the day. We'll do it again on Monday.
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